Well, gone. 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
8: Rapper Future's The Real Me debuts on the number one spot on the Billboard 200 charts. The achievement gives him 12 number one albums, surpassing Eminem and trailing only Drake, Taylor Swift, Jay-Z, and The Beatles overall. The project is also Future's first solo release since his pair of collaborative chart toppers with Metro Boomin in 2024.
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11: 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Good morning, everyone. You're listening to The Breakfast Show with me, Shermeen. The weekend is finally here. Tell me your plans at 03-142-898-989. Let's dive in with our first few songs.

Welcome back, everyone. I hope you enjoyed those few songs. So today is the 24th of July, and of course, before we talk our famous birthdays, a very quick reminder. 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And always remember to wear your seatbelt whether you are driving or not, because it's always better to be safe than sorry. Alright, so we only have four famous birthdays today, but without further ado, let's kick it off. First one up, it's Jennifer Lopez's birthday. In case you didn't know, she's a pop star and actress famous for hits like On the Floor, Let's Get Loud, and of course starring in films including Made in Manhattan, Hustlers, and The Wedding Planner. And fun fact, better known as J-Lo, Jennifer Lopez is one of the few entertainers to achieve major success in music, film, and even television. She has sold over 80 million records worldwide, headlined the Super Bowl halftime show alongside Shakira in 2020, and remains one of the most influential Latin artists of all time. Next one up, it's Bindi Irwin's birthday. She is a TV host, famous for Wildlife Conservation, Crikey, It's the Irwins, and carrying on the legacy of her father, Steve Irwin. And fun fact, Bindi won Dancing with the Stars in the United States in 2015 and continues to work at Australia Zoo alongside her family. All right, let's listen to our next few songs and talk about our famous birthdays after them.

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Welcome back, everyone. I hope you enjoyed those few songs. Let's continue with our famous birthdays. Next one up, it's Kristen Chenoweth's birthday. She's an actress famous for originating the role of Glinda in the Broadway musical Wicked and starring in a TV series like Pushing Daisies, among many more. And fun fact, Kristen won a Tony Award for You're a Good Man, Charlie Brown, and an Emmy Award for her role in Pushing Daisies. And last but certainly not least, it's Rose Byrne's birthday. She's an actress famous for movies like Bridesmaids, X-Men First Class, Insidious, and Spy. Fun fact, Rose has seamlessly moved between comedy, horror, and drama, earning praise for everything from Bridesmaids to the Insidious franchise. And she was also in Troy. I was talking about The Odyssey yesterday. She was also in Troy. She was really good in that. All right, so before you want to go ahead and Google any of our famous birthdays, a very quick reminder. The internet, although very fun and informative, is unfortunately rife with misinformation and disinformation. Now, what's the difference between the two? Well, misinformation is basically sharing inaccurate information accidentally, whereas disinformation is sharing inaccurate information deliberately. So yeah, small nuance, but quite important. So be on the lookout for that, and AI-generated content, photos, and videos are very convincing, however not always real. All right, let's listen to our next few songs, and I'll be back with more on The Breakfast Show.

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Welcome back, everyone. I hope you enjoyed those few songs. Let's talk our Today in History for the 24th of July. This one I remember because I'm a huge fan of, because on this day in 2010, famous TV series Sherlock, starring Benedict Cumberbatch and Martin Freeman, premiered. And why does it matter? Well, Benedict Cumberbatch and Martin Freeman reinvented Sherlock Holmes and Dr. Watson for a modern audience, creating one of the most acclaimed British TV dramas of the decade. And fun fact, each season features just 3 feature-length episodes, with every episode running around 90 minutes, making each one feel like its own movie. Next one up, I remember this one as well, however not as fondly, because on this day in 2015, hit boxing action film Southpaw, starring Jake Gyllenhaal and Rachel McAdams, was released. And why does it matter? Jake Gyllenhaal delivered one of the best performances of his career as boxer Billy Hope in this emotional sports drama. And fun fact, Jake trained for 5 months, working out twice a day and boxing for hours to transform his physique. He gained around 15 pounds of muscle for the role. That's crazy. And in any case, from J-Lo and Sherlock to knockout performances on screen, big names, big moments, that's your 24th of July. All right, let's listen to our next few songs, and I'll be back with more on The Breakfast Show.

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Welcome back, everyone. I hope you enjoyed those few songs. All right, let's talk about ACT Pakistan, which is Dawn Media's advocacy platform dedicated to driving awareness, dialogue, and action around Pakistan's most pressing social and development challenges. The ACT for Nutrition Conference on Nutrition and Child Stunting is part of this continuing commitment to building a healthier, more resilient Pakistan. And Pakistan is facing one of its most pressing yet underreported development challenges. Nearly half of all children under 5 suffer from stunted growth. Maternal malnutrition remains widespread, and poor nutrition continues to affect education, health, productivity, economic growth, and national development. Despite its far-reaching consequences, nutrition rarely receives sustained editorial attention outside major reports or international observances. Pakistan is currently facing a critical maternal and child nutrition emergency that carries a massive human and financial toll, costing the national economy an estimated $17 billion every year. Something to think about. All right, so Lahore, do you need something to do? Because I've got something for you. The voice behind the hits that have been on loop for years is coming to the heart of the city. The Abdul Hanan experience is here. With Khasara taking over playlists and topping charts, this is your chance to experience the voice behind the songs you've had on repeat live, happening on the 15th of August at the Alhambra Cultural Complex, Lahore. All right, let's listen to our next few songs and I'll be back with more on The Breakfast Show.

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6: Rapper Future's The Real Me debuts on the number one spot on the Billboard 200 charts. The achievement gives him 12 number one albums, surpassing Eminem and trailing only Drake, Taylor Swift, Jay-Z, and The Beatles overall. The project is also Future's first solo release since his pair of collaborative chart toppers with Metro Boomin in 2024.
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17: Welcome back, everyone. All right, it's time for your pop culture roundup. First news, Samsung has created a dedicated robotics division, RX, to accelerate human hardware development. So let's break that down. Samsung Electronics officially leveled up its physical AI ambitions with the launch of a dedicated robotics division. So it's dubbed RX, or Robotics Experience. The newly minted unit signaled a major strategic pivot from the exploratory research to full-scale commercialization. The South Korean tech giant centralized its scattered talent and technology under one roof to accelerate the development of humanoid hardware. Investors immediately embraced the structural overhaul, sending shares up nearly 7% following the announcement. Samsung plans to invest approximately 19 trillion won, or $13 billion, to build humanoid robot manufacturing facilities and a data factory in Gumi, South Korea, alongside global research hubs. Fascinating indeed. I'm always very skeptical and cautious of AI-related stuff, but, I mean, it is interesting to, you know, sort of read about, I guess. All right, let's listen to our next few songs, and I have more pop culture roundup after them.

All right, welcome back, everyone. I hope you enjoyed those few songs. Let's continue with our pop culture roundup. So, you can now change the music on any Instagram post without losing likes or comments, apparently. Instagram officially launched Replace Audio, a utility designed to provide users with greater flexibility over their published content. Before this update, changing the background music on a post required a full re-upload. That limitation forced creators and brands to choose between a fresh soundtrack and their existing social proof. This new tool changes that equation entirely. Creators can now update the music on their posts at any time while keeping all likes, comments, shares, and reach intact. I mean, this is helpful for content creators. Next one up, Spider-Man and Hulk go head-to-head in the final Spider-Man Brand New Day trailer. Yep, Marvel has released the final trailer for the highly anticipated Spider-Man Brand New Day, which sees Tom Holland, Zendaya, and Jacob Batalon reprise their roles as Spider-Man Peter Parker, MJ Watson, and Ned Leeds. The visual begins with a recap of the events that took place during the last three Spider-Man films, with Peter reading out a letter he wrote to MJ following the erasure of his history with her and the rest of his loved ones. The rest of the trailer teases Spider-Man's interactions with the likes of the Scorpion, the Hand, and Mark Ruffalo's Hulk or Bruce Banner. Joining the trio in the cast are Sadie Sink in an undisclosed role, apparently she's playing Jean Grey, but let's see what happens. John Bernthal as Frank Castle or the Punisher, Marvin Jones III as Tombstone, The Bear's Eliza Colanzeas as Jean DeWolf, I was about to say Jean Grey, but that's not that, it's Jean DeWolf. And reportedly, Florence Pugh, who returns as Yelena. That'll be really exciting to watch. And apparently, that would make sense because this is going to link straight up to Doomsday. So I'm very excited. All right, let's listen to our next few songs and I'll be back with more on The Breakfast Show.

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and basically just fixing Ryan Gosling's flat hand after 10 years of the actor being haunted by it. So for context, the headline sounds pretty funny, but at long last, Ryan Gosling's wish has been granted. After speaking out in multiple interviews over the years about his dislike of his hand placement, as featured on the original La La Land theatrical release poster, Lionsgate has unveiled a new design for the movie's 10th anniversary, with Gosling's flat hand now sticking out. Back in 2024, Gosling told the Wall Street Journal magazine about a moment in the Oscar-winning hit that still haunts him years later, and I quote, "We're dancing, Emma and I didn't know this would become the poster for the movie. We were supposed to have our hands up, and I thought it would be cool to put my hand more flat. Even though everyone told me it wasn't cool, I was sure it was cooler." And then he came to regret that. A hilarious headline indeed. I never noticed it on the poster myself, but I'll take a look at this new one and see what the difference is. And also, I cannot believe that this movie came out 10 years ago. That is crazy. All right, let's listen to our next few songs, and I'll be back with more on The Breakfast Show.

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10: Welcome back, everyone. All right, let's talk what's going on from the world of reboots. Yeah, I can't believe we have a segment for reboots, but I guess there's just that many now. In any case, RoboCop is getting a live-action series now. Yep, Amazon MGM Studios is bringing one of cinema's most iconic cyborgs to the small screen. The studio has officially ordered an 8-episode TV series based on the RoboCop franchise to premiere on Prime Video. The project has been in development since Amazon acquired MGM in 2022 and marks the first major live-action push for the property in recent years. Peter Rocco, known for his work as showrunner on the cult hit Lodge 49, steps up to write and run the upcoming sci-fi reboot. And the official logline reveals a story closely aligned with the 1987 classic directed by Paul Verhoeven. The narrative follows a giant tech conglomerate that convinces a local city to place a powerful robot on its police force. This mechanical enforcer is implanted with the consciousness of a beloved fallen officer. Fans of the original film will immediately recognize the parallels to Omni Consumer Products, the villainous global behemoth from the initial movie that controlled everything from local law enforcement to dangerous autonomous robots. Horror heavyweight James Wan is attached to produce the series through his Blumhouse Atomic Monster banner alongside Michael Clear and Rob Hackett. To ensure the new adaptation respects its roots, the creative team also brought on Ed Newmyer and Michael Miner. The duo famously co-created and co-wrote the original script. Daniel Bozon will co-executive produce and oversee the project. Wan expressed massive enthusiasm for the IP, noting the original film remains highly relevant today. If not more, I'd argue. The producer highlighted how the foundational questions about technology, identity, and corporate allegiance have only grown more urgent over time. He aims to honor the enduring elements of the franchise while delivering a fresh take for modern audiences. Peter Friedlander, head of global television for Amazon MGM Studios, echoed this sentiment. He described the property as a sharp and provocative mirror of society's relationship with technology and power. The RoboCop universe has maintained a strong cultural footprint for nearly four decades. Peter Weller originated the titular role by starring in the first two films before Robert Burke took over for the third installment in 1993. Over the years, the property spawned multiple animated shows, live-action spin-offs, comic books, and even a 2014 theatrical reboot starring Joel Kinnaman. Most recently, fans engaged with the lore through the well-received video game RoboCop Rogue City. While the creative foundation is now locked in for the new Amazon series, official casting details and a targeted release window remain unannounced. All right, let's listen to our next few songs, and I'll be back with more on The Breakfast Show.

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6: Rapper Future's The Real Me debuts on the number one spot on the Billboard 200 charts. The achievement gives him 12 number one albums, surpassing Eminem and trailing only Drake, Taylor Swift, Jay-Z, and The Beatles overall. The project is also Future's first solo release since his pair of collaborative chart toppers with Metro Boomin in 2024.
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Welcome back, everyone. Worcester's docking front page interesting news. So let's get into it with our second story. So scientists find Earth's deepest living plants in total darkness. Yep, the discovery is marine biologists exploring ocean trenches uncovered thriving, vibrant red algae growing attached to rocks over 900 feet deep underwater, far deeper than science previously believed any plant life could ever survive. And the wild details are that sunlight usually disappears entirely past 600 feet, making photosynthesis impossible. However, this unique algae species developed hyper-efficient biological pigments that capture microparticles of faint blue light that leak through from the surface. And why is this cool? Well, it proves that nature is far more adaptable than we ever thought, showing that plant life can build ecosystems and generate oxygen in conditions we used to assume were completely barren and dead. It's insane. All right, let's listen to our next few songs and I'll be back with more on The Breakfast Show.

Welcome back, everyone. All right, let's talk about a superhero pop culture case study. Avengers Doomsday. It's banking on 16.5, there we go, $16.5 million in its first day of pre-sales without its usual IMAX edge. So let me break that down for you. Avengers Doomsday has generated $16.5 million in advance ticket sales after just one day of availability, an early show of force for Marvel Studios as it heads towards its December release. Disney opened ticket sales alongside the film's first official trailer that came out day before yesterday. And the response suggests that the appetite for a full-scale Avengers event remains strong despite years of debate over superhero fatigue. The context behind the number is what makes it notable. Those sales come from premium formats in roughly 1,000 domestic theaters in the US, a fraction of more than the 4,000 North American screens the film will occupy when it opens on the weekend of December 18th. Even with that limited footprint, the pre-sales came in at roughly twice the first-day figure for 2024's Deadpool and Wolverine, which had every format and screen on sale when it set its mark. Premium showtimes for the opening days are already largely sold out, with exhibitors reportedly adding screenings around the Christmas holiday to meet demand. And a significant wrinkle shapes the rollout. Avengers Doomsday will not screen an IMAX for the first 3 weeks, since Dune Part 3 holds exclusive access to the IMAX footprint after being shot with the company's cameras. That's no small hurdle, given how heavily Marvel's biggest titles have historically leaned on IMAX for a meaningful share of their grosses. So to offset this gap, Disney has introduced something called Infinity Vision, a certification rather than a new projection technology meant to guarantee that participating theaters meet rigorous technical standards and still deliver a premium experience. So yeah, the stakes reach beyond a single opening weekend. The film marks the first full-scale Avengers crossover since 2019's Endgame, which set the domestic opening weekend record at $357 million and went on to gross more than $2.7 billion worldwide. Marvel's output in the years since has been uneven, making Doomsday a real test of whether the studio can still command that kind of cultural and commercial gravity. It also carries added marquee weight, with Robert Downey Jr. returning to the franchise as the villainous Dr. Doom. Advance sales don't always translate cleanly into final box office results, but the early momentum points to one of the year's biggest debuts. Avengers Doomsday opens in theaters the weekend of the 18th of December, landing on more than 4,000 North American screens. All right. At some point later down the line, maybe closer to when the movie's coming out, we're going to talk about how much money they have to make to break even. But that's a subject for another time. All right, let's listen to our next few songs, and I'll be back with more on The Breakfast Show.

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Welcome back, everyone. Let's play a game. Let's play How Often. So WhatsApp us on 03142898989 and share something that happened with you. I'm going to read out a few statements. Let me know how guilty you are of this and how often does it happen to you. First one up, the draft message panic. How often do you type out a super detailed, important reply to a message, get distracted by a new notification before hitting send, lock your phone thinking the conversation is handled, and then realize 3 hours later the fully written text is still sitting right there in the draft box unsent? I'm very proud to say this doesn't happen to me because I don't like to leave tasks unfinished. Next one up, the headphone silence strides. How often do you put on your headphones, walk around the house or office for 20 minutes, feeling totally plugged into your own world, and then suddenly realize you never actually press play on a song or podcast and have just been wearing silent plastic cups on your ears the whole time? It hasn't happened to me recently, but it has happened to me. I can testify. And last but certainly not least, the pocket bat ghost error. So how often do you pat your pocket, feel absolute emptiness, get hit with a full body wave of cold panic thinking you've lost your phone, and start frantically searching the entire room while actively holding the phone in your other hand or using its flashlight to look for it? Guilty as charged, happens to me quite often, and to my mom also. I'm thinking this might be genetic. All right, let's listen to our next few songs and I'll be back with more on The Breakfast Show.

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9: Rapper Future's The Real Me debuts on the number one spot on the Billboard 200 charts. The achievement gives him 12 number one albums, surpassing Eminem and trailing only Drake, Taylor Swift, Jay-Z, and the Beatles overall. The project is also Future's first solo release since his pair of collaborative chart toppers with Metro Boomin in 2024.
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5: Rapper Future's The Real Me debuts on the number one spot on the Billboard 200 charts. The achievement gives him 12 number one albums, surpassing Eminem and trailing only Drake, Taylor Swift, Jay-Z, and The Beatles overall. The project is also Future's first solo release since his pair of collaborative chart toppers with Metro Boomin in 2024.
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8: Rapper Future's The Real Me debuts on the number one spot on the Billboard 200 charts. The achievement gives him 12 number one albums, surpassing Eminem and trailing only Drake, Taylor Swift, Jay-Z, and the Beatles overall. The project is also Future's first solo release since his pair of collaborative chart toppers with Metro Boomin in 2024.
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10: 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The achievement gives him 12 number one albums, surpassing Eminem and trailing only Drake, Taylor Swift, Jay-Z, and The Beatles overall. 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
7: 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The achievement gives him 12 number one albums, surpassing Eminem and trailing only Drake, Taylor Swift, Jay-Z, and the Beatles overall. 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
10: 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This is your host, Anika Adi Khan, and I'm back once again with What's Happening in Your City, presented to you by Ticketwala. Now, I have so many fun, exciting events lined up for you once again, whether you're from Karachi, Lahore, or Islamabad. I just have so much happening. 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Now, let's get into it.

And we're back with Karachi. Now, Karachi, the first event that I have for you is one that sounds great to me. It's called Same Table, Different Faces. This is happening on 25th July, 7:30 p.m. onwards at Routine Specialty Coffee and Dining in Karachi. Now, what you can expect here is nostalgia, some high stakes, and very unfiltered conversations all over a hot cup of coffee. So this is an event where you will be meeting strangers and you'll be playing games with them, board games. There's specifically going to be this Ludo tournament, which will include three teams and four players per board, as we know how to play it. Such a staple in all our households. So yeah, the winner from each board will advance to a high stakes grand final round to battle it out for the ultimate title of Ludo champion. And yeah, I feel like if you are into the game at all, or if you're just competitive as a person, if you're that person in your friend group, I know this will be your jam for sure. So do go check this out. Okay guys, I've got a couple of tracks for you. Let's go check them out.

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6: Okay guys, we're back. Let's get into the events. Now the second event that I have for you is called Zumba with Bushra. This is happening on 25th July from 5:30 to 7 p.m. at Base Fitness Studio in Phase 6. Now this is a Bollywood Zumba pop-up class, which sounds amazing to me. I would love some Bollywood in the background while I'm like, you know, dancing slash exercising. And also like if you're someone who's very lazy about going to the gym, or you know, you find Pilates really hard and it's hard to fit it into your schedule, I feel like Zumba is the easiest, really beginner friendly. And if you're someone who just wants to, you know, get comfortable with the idea of exercising and moving around, this will be your thing. So this is calling on all the amazing moms, sisters, daughters and wives. It's time to take a break from your busy routine, let your hair down and shake off the stress, which is something that I need to hear like as soon as Friday hits. And this is happening on Saturday, so like the perfect day for you to do it. Nothing else lined up, no work commitments, nothing. The special offer here is that if you bring your best friend or sister or mom along, you get 10% off on your registration. So what are you waiting for? Do go check this out. Okay guys, now it's time for a short break. I'll be back soon.
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0: 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Let's get into the events now.
1: Now, the third event that I have for you is called Circle. This is happening on 1st August from 5:30 to 11 p.m. at Sport On in Clifton. Now, this is a Common Ground event. They are the sponsors and they're bringing you Circle, which is a social event bringing together your favorite food, jamming sessions, and essentials for girls to stock up on. Now, this is a little bit vague, but this is the first time Circle is happening in Karachi. So, you know, we have yet to find out how exactly it's going to be. But what they promise is that this will be an evening full of music, vibes, and banger food. And honestly, who wants to miss that? So yeah, there's going to be like live music jamming sessions, games, and really exotic foods. I don't have like an exact picture in mind because like the details are a bit vague, like with what kind of food or what kind of music, but I feel like that's the charm. Like that's why I would want to attend it and like be pleasantly surprised. So if you also want to be that, I would suggest you go check this out. And that's it for Karachi.

So Lahore, my favorite city, the city that is always bustling with the best of events. I have yet another event for you. The first one is called Speed Friending. I've heard of speed dating before. Speed friending is a bit new to me, but it sounds very interesting. This is happening on 25th July, 6:30 p.m. onwards at DOT, which is in phase 4. You will be walking in a room full of strangers with zero pressure to, like, you know, make any external conversation with them. Like, it'll be a very, very, very chill vibe. It is literally speed friending. So, which is why they're also throwing out some, like, you know, boring rules. They're just going to have a bunch of activities lined up for you, which includes this picture match hunt. So basically, you find a samosa to your chai to lock your first table. Now, this sounds really interesting. I know they're going to have like a couple of refreshments, and like maybe if two people pick the same one, that will be a conversation starter. And the second one will be vibe check and personality games, which will be like quick icebreaker sessions. It also includes like a secret matchmaking process where they will, like, you know, do the math and DM your mutual matches to the other person. Like, if you get along with someone and the people who are hosting, they'll be seeing, okay, like these two people really clicked. So within 48 hours, they'll be DMing you each other's profiles and emails, which I feel like is such an interesting concept. I feel like no one's really doing that here. And I know a lot of people who would like that, who would like more friends, or, you know, even like to see other people. And this will be a really fun way to check that out. Okay, I've lined up some music for you. Let's hear it.

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10: This show is brought to you by Ticketwala.

Welcome back from the break. Let's get into it. Now, Lahore, the second event that I have for you is for girls, and this is called Girls Pool Party. Yay! This is happening on 26th July from 12 p.m. onwards, and the location is yet to be confirmed, so keep your eyes out. Now, this is, of course, everything sunshine, music, pool vibes, and unforgettable memories with your friends, or even, like, you know, other girls who are going to be there. Yeah, this is your chance to, like, kind of, you know, just sit back, relax, swim, do not count your minutes, take that break, take this breather. Consider this a sign that you need a break, even if you weren't thinking about taking one. And yeah, you deserve to enjoy a carefree afternoon in a safe and comfortable environment, and nothing better to spend it, you know, with just girls all around you than to make you, you know, like nothing else would make you feel safer and more comfortable. So I know it's something that is right up my alley, and I would be attending it, especially in this heat. Honestly, kitni garmi hai. You will be guaranteed good vibes and friendships. We'll be back after these short messages.

0: Okay, now we're back at What's Happening in Your City, presented to you by Ticketwala.
1: Now, Lahore, the last event that I have for you has my favorite buzzword in it. It is Ramen Social Club. Social Club is nice, but like Ramen is where it's at for me. So it's happening on 26th July, 4 p.m. onwards at Coco. Now, this is the perfect experience that you can have when it comes to ramen. It is so holistic. They have like a whole step-by-step process of like everything that's going to happen there. And making an activity out of something that we all love to eat, as you know, I do for sure. Like even if I'm watching a movie, even if I've just, you know, gone home, I feel like snacking. It's late night, whatever. I'm like, where's my ramen? So yeah, this will be fun. What you will get here is a complete ramen kit. So one ramen packet, one dumpling, one cheese slice, one drink, and a customized drink that you can also have. You get to garnish your broth. I think it's like very similar to the way we have hot pot here. So you make it like from scratch and, you know, kind of add condiments, spices as per your taste. And then you also get to, like, of course, because it's a ramen social club, now focusing on the social aspect, there will be other people who will be doing the same, and you can just maybe talk about like your love for food, or, you know, just other conversations over shared bowls. And yeah, this is, you get to participate in a very like engaging activity that is also designed to get to know each other and also, you know, there to make you have good food. So it's 2-in-1. Do go check it out. And with that, we're done with Lahore.
2: Love is the strangest thing. Just when you

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6: This show is brought to you by Ticketwala.

fold phones and the One Flip phone. So the Fold 8 Ultra, which is their top of the line one, features an expansive 8-inch display, 200 megapixel camera system, and a slimmer design for professional grade multitasking. The normal Fold 8 that they have, not the Ultra, delivers intuitive display ratios optimized for reading, gaming, and streaming. And see, that's exactly how they've positioned it. So usually you'd think bigger screen means better phone, but they've positioned this entire strategy in a way that their slimmer phone seems like the more high-end one, which is insane marketing from Samsung and insane foreshadowing and reading the market in a couple months' time. Absolutely brilliant stroke from Samsung. The Flip 8 reimagines Flex Windows as an AI-native interface for quick interactions and personalized expression. Again, useless, the Flip phone. All three devices are powered by the Snapdragon 8 Elite Gen 5 mobile platform. So essentially, you're going to have really smooth performance and long battery life, which is very important when you do have a foldable. And I guess to a certain extent, a flip phone, but more for the foldables, because you have so much screen real estate on it, you need to make sure that it's not draining your battery super quickly. Samsung also revealed the Galaxy Watch Ultra 2 and the Galaxy Watch 9, which is very interesting. I want to know your thoughts, guys. Please WhatsApp in on 03142898989 about the Samsung watches. I think my problem with them is that they're round, which is odd because I'm a very conventional watch guy over a smartwatch guy. So technically, I should be liking that round, you know, watch face on my wrist. But I don't know, I feel like if I'm going for a smartwatch, it should be a square because that's the Apple Watch. Or is that just because the Apple Watch has become essentially monopolized the entire smartwatch industry, and that's just why I believe a smartwatch should look like that? I don't know. Message in your thoughts on that. Let me know if I'm being a bit biased towards Apple or if that's actually just what's happened and they've just made everyone rethink the smartwatch. I'm going to cut to a break. When we come back, we are going to be discussing some of the features of the Galaxy Watch Ultra 2.

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6: Rapper Future's The Real Me debuts on the number one spot on the Billboard 200 charts. The achievement gives him 12 number one albums, surpassing Eminem and trailing only Drake, Taylor Swift, Jay-Z, and The Beatles overall. The project is also Future's first solo release since his pair of collaborative chart toppers with Metro Boomin in 2024.
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Welcome back to The Rush Hour. I'm your host, ABD, and we are discussing the Galaxy Watch Ultra 2 and the Galaxy Watch 9. So the Ultra 2 is purpose-built for extreme outdoor performance, very similar to the Apple Watch Ultra. It has rugged titanium casing, massive 800 mAh battery, and the world's brightest smartwatch displays at 5,000 nits. Also not surprised because Apple gets a lot of their displays from Samsung, so makes sense that they would do it the best for their own products. It has specialized sports tracking, including trail running mode with elevation and hydration guidance. Hydration guidance for someone in Pakistan, especially Karachi with the humidity, would be absolutely amazing. It also has drive ready certification developed with MERS for professional underwater use. Sorry, not drive ready, dive ready. So again, absolutely insane. They're giving the Apple Watch Ultra a tough run for their money. And the slimmer design, which is a normal one, and lighter bands enhance comfort, making it suitable for both adventure and everyday wear. Let me know if you feel like this is something you'd wear. Also, I'll quickly just do the Galaxy 9 watch. The Galaxy Watch 9 focuses on everyday wellness, offering continuous activity and sleep tracking in a lightweight aluminum body with a refined cushion silhouette. It's powered by the Snapdragon Wear Elite platform, and it delivers seamless monitoring with 390 mAh battery. That's nothing compared to the previous 800 mAh battery, and a 3000 nit display for clear visibility in any environment. But compared to the other one, again, that was 5000 nits. Both watches integrate Samsung's AI-powered health intelligence, which is very smart because that's also what Google has done with the new Fitbit Air. And it includes features like sleep apnea detection, heart health score, which I think is way more important than the Whoop, you know, age score and stress score and strain score. I think heart health score makes a lot more sense. There's also daily cardio, load and fitness index. Guys, a lot of features, I won't lie. I'm impressed with the sleep apnea detection and heart health score. I think Apple has sleep apnea detection, if I'm not mistaken, but the heart health score is very good. And even the daily cardio load sounds good. I've spoken a lot about this, guys. I'm really sorry. You guys know I love this stuff. I'm going to cut to a break, play some music for you guys. And when we come back, we are going to discuss something completely different for the people that don't like tech. We're going to have like the weekend watch list, what you can do this weekend and what you can watch. Okay, enjoy.

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Welcome back to The Rasha. I'm your host, ABD, and we are discussing the weekend watch list. So first up on the list, we have Three Body Problem. This is on Netflix. I'll do Netflix first. So we have Three Body Problem. It's essentially like a mind-bending sci-fi mystery from the creators of Game of Thrones. I'll say one thing, Game of Thrones, the producers, creators, whatever, they know how to make a show. Yes, granted, they dropped the ball a bit later on in the seasons, but otherwise, it was a brilliantly executed show from start to finish. So essentially, Three Body Problem is an adaptation, follows a group of brilliant scientists as they uncover a terrifying extraterrestrial threat spanning across decades and virtual realities. It's visually massive, deeply philosophical, and packed with huge cliffhangers. If you are not into like extraterrestrial type stuff, then maybe this is not for you. If you're not into sci-fi, you probably won't like a lot of these, but I definitely think give it a chance. It is worth it. Also, next up on Netflix, we have Cyberpunk Edge Runners. This is again on Netflix, as I mentioned. It's an intense animated thriller. It's set in like this neon-y soaked lawless night city, and essentially a street kid tries to survive in a technology-obsessed dystopia by becoming a high-tech mercenary. Sounds amazing. I tell you, I love like these, you know, hitman type movies. I think it's very interesting. There's also another movie, I can't remember the name of it, but it's essentially where they all have to go and execute each other as mercenaries before the sun comes up, and the second the sun comes up, the game stops. Very interesting movie. I'm gonna cut to a break before we go through, you know, the HBO Max ones, and then we will discuss what I think you should watch the most on this weekend.

Welcome back to The Rasha. I'm your host, ABD, and we are going through the weekend watch list. So we discussed Netflix, we had Cyberpunk Edge Runners, and we had Three Body Problem, and now we're going to discuss HBO Max. So first up, we have Dune Prophecy. Now, if you've not watched Dune, what are you doing? I will also say I've not watched Dune yet, so I'm saying that to myself as well. It's a political sci-fi drama. It is set 10,000 years before the ascension of Paul Atreides. Yes, Atreides. It's, you know, dark, luxurious prequel series, and it tracks the origin of the mysterious Bene Gesserit sisterhood as they navigate house wars, mental discipline, and the shadow of galactic power. I have heard nothing but praises for the Dune series, so I definitely do think this is worth watching, and it is on my personal watch list as well. Next up, the last one for the weekend watch list is The Last of Us. If you have not watched this, what are you doing? It's, again, if you haven't played the game, it's a post-apocalyptic survival thriller starring Pedro Pascal and Bella Ramsey. It's an adaptation that follows a hardened survivor smuggling a little young girl across a ruined, parasite-infested United States. It's super tense, heartbreaking, cinematic storytelling, and it's just absolutely amazing. Like, I think definitely you need to try this. Sit with it. It is actually going to hook you in and you are going to love it. That is all for the weekend watch list. I'm going to send you to listen to some fun songs before we come back and do some Faltu Afire.

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1: 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We're playing your song.

Welcome back to The Rasha. I'm your host, ABD, and I said we are going to be doing Fatwa Fire, but I just want to let you know what is happening in your city. Lahore, Mr. Abdul Hanan is coming on the 15th of August and is performing at the Alhamra Cultural Complex. The Abdul Hanan experience is here. Make sure you get your tickets on ticketwala.pk. 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But make sure you grab your tickets. Again, I can't say this enough. I've said this so many times. I love Abdul Hanan. He's in my top two Pakistani artists. And if he was coming to Karachi, you best believe I would be going. Lahore, 15th of August, Alhamra Cultural Complex. Make sure you go and see Abdul Hanan. I'm going to go and play some songs for you guys, and then when we come back, we have a Fatwa Fire, so make sure you're charged because I want some energy from you guys.

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8: 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The achievement gives him 12 number one albums, surpassing Eminem and trailing only Drake, Taylor Swift, Jay-Z, and The Beatles overall. The project is also Future's first solo release since his pair of collaborative chart toppers with Metro Boomin in 2024.
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8: Welcome back to The Rush Hour. I'm your host ABD, and we are doing Faltu or Fire. Again, guys, WhatsApp in 03142898989, and let me know if you've ever done any of these, and if you have, do you think they're Faltu or Fire? So first one on the list, we have keeping the plastic cover on your TV remote forever. Is this next level cleanliness or just turning your remote into a crinkly plastic mess? Guys, my dad used to do this as a kid, and it has irked me, and I think I've had the complete adverse reaction to it, because I never leave the plastic on anything. I cannot stand it. If you're buying something, you're going to use it as it was intended. I understand putting like a phone cover on a phone or something, but this plastic cover is just not it. And also just something, by the way, one of my remotes got kharab because the plastic was on it for so long. I didn't even know that was a thing, but apparently if you leave it in the plastic for too long, the plastic particles or something like melt in onto the remote or something. I don't know. It happened. It was like 4-year-old remote, and we took the plastic off one day, and I was like, finally we're using it as we're meant to. And there was just plastic stuck everywhere on it. And I was like, why did we do this? Like, what was the point? And I think my father learned after that, because after that, there was never a plastic remote on any cover in the house. Next up, we have putting your phone on Do Not Disturb and then checking every 30 seconds to see if someone disturbed you. Personally, I don't put my phone on Do Not Disturb. If I'm sleeping, I do. If I go into a meeting, I am. So I think then I don't really have the chance to see it after every 30 seconds. So I think that is fire for me to put it on Do Not Disturb, because I just do it when I need to. But if you are someone that does that, why? Is it because you don't want the notifications making you anxious, so you'd rather just check yourself? I'm trying to understand your psychology, because it's not making a lot of sense to me. But please, again, WhatsApp in 03142898989, so I can see if you guys do this. And if you do, let me know if you feel it is Faltu or Fire. Enjoy the next few songs. When we come back, we have two more Faltu or Fire. And again, I want your input, guys. I want it flowing in continuously.

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4: The

Welcome back to The Rasha. I'm your host, ABD, and we are doing Faltu or Fire. Okay, the third one, because we did the first two. The third one we have is wearing headphones with no music on just to avoid small talk. Introvert survival, skit, or antisocial menace. I don't know. I've never actually just pretended to be listening to something. I think I have once or twice if I wanted to hear some tea that someone was spilling on the side. And, you know, they were like willing to talk because I had my headphones in. But now I'm feeling bad that I say it out loud. But I'll be honest, otherwise there's not something I usually do. Like if I have my headphones in, it's usually with music. Otherwise, I'm just putting them away. I actually also never wear headphones apart from when I'm in the gym or I'm running. I really try to limit my headphone usage because I listen to it so loud when I'm working out and running. I don't want my ears to just deteriorate over time, if that's a thing. Any doctors in the chat, please WhatsApp in 0314-289-8989 and let me know if that is true. So again, I can't say faltu or fire because I think it's like a personal thing. I've never done it. But if you have done this, let me know if it's faltu or fire. The last one we have is stocking up on scented candles you never light, but photographing them for aesthetic content. Unfortunately, I'm not an Instagram girly, so I've never done that, but I do have a lot of scented candles. And I cannot tell you, I use at least

two to three scented candles a day. I go home from work, I have one on. Then at night when I go for my run and I come back from that, I have another one. And before I sleep, I have another one. I really like, I think, just scents. So for me, it's very important. But I don't even think I've ever taken a picture of one unless I'm sending it to like my mom or something like, oh, can you order this or something? So yeah, I think that is absolutely faltu if you get so many scented candles. They're also not cheap. So I don't get why you just get them to take pictures of them or for aesthetic reasons. If you're getting something, again, as I mentioned in the first one, use it, you know, use it as intended. It's a scented candle. It's supposed to be burnt. It's supposed to be lit. Smell up a nice place. Do that, man. You don't need to. So absolutely faltu if you're just using it for aesthetic reasons, in my opinion. On that note, I'm going to cut to a break, play some nice music for you guys. And when we come back, I want to talk to you about something a little bit deep.

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Welcome back to The Russia. I'm your host, ABD, and this is ABD's POV. Now, it's not really just my POV. Today, I'm discussing a lot of people's POV in the office. So one of our guys in the office today comes in. He was like, oh, I just bought a projector. You know, it's quite nice. It has built-in Netflix, built-in YouTube, all of this, that, this, that. And I was like, oh my God, that's sick. You can have insane movie nights. But my producer, he's a bit of a stickler for quality. You know, everything has to be 4K. Nothing can be 1080p. Nothing can be, you know, even like 1.5K. Everything has to be like, you know, 4K, ultra resolution. And just, he's very like, just particular, for lack of a better word, about those things. So this poor guy's like telling us, oh my God, I got this new projector. I'm hyping him up. Like, that's crazy, bro. And my producer sits in the corner. He's like, but what's the resolution? And what's the brightness like? It can't compare to a TV. And I was like, of course it can't. But also, if you compare price points, if you go to buy like a 100-inch TV, that's costing you 15 lakhs. You go buy a, you know, Chinese projector or something, that's 30-40K. 30-40K versus 15 lakhs is a crazy difference. You cannot compare. But my logic would be that it's okay, you can compromise a bit on the quality, but you're getting such a big screen, more people can watch. His thing, I think, would be get a smaller screen, but better resolution, and it's more like good quality. So I just wanted to bring up this conversation with you guys and see what's your thought. Do you feel like you would rather a smaller TV with better resolution or a projector? And it's like, for normal human beings, I think that's enough. Like, why do we need to be able to see every little pore on Anne Hathaway's face when I'm watching a movie, you know? So I want to know your thoughts on this. Please WhatsApp in on 03142898989. And I will not read any of these. I will make my producer read all of these. So make sure you explain to him that it's nice to have big things in life. They don't always have to be perfect. On that note, I'm going to cut to a break. And when I come back, I'm going to wish you a very happy weekend. So make sure you stay tuned in.

Welcome back to The Rasha. I'm your host, ABD, and I hope you had an absolutely fantastic Friday. It is Friday evening. I do not know what you have planned for tonight, but whether that's going out and partying like crazy or taking a chill night in and watching a movie, ordering a pizza, that is totally chill as well. Fridays are the day we get to do what we want for ourselves. Unless you work on Saturday, then I'm just so sorry for you. But yes, Fridays are the best day of the week, and even Saturdays, but I don't know why. I think I like Fridays because it's also work, but also fun, you know? I don't know if that makes sense to you guys. Anyway, enjoy the weekend. I will see you on Monday. So make sure you tune in on Monday at 5 p.m. so we can see how your weekend went, and let me know if you watch anything from the weekend watch list. Enjoy, guys. Take care. Have a blessed weekend. See you. Bye-bye.

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7: Rapper Future's The Real Me debuts on the number one spot on the Billboard 200 charts. The achievement gives him 12 number one albums, surpassing Eminem and trailing only Drake, Taylor Swift, Jay-Z, and the Beatles overall. The project is also Future's first solo release since his pair of collaborative chart toppers with Metro Boomin in 2024.
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6: Christopher Nolan has confirmed his next film won't arrive for at least 3 years following the release of The Odyssey. The director cited physical and mental exhaustion, noting he hit the absolute limits of his stamina during production. Billed as the first movie ever shot entirely on IMAX 70mm film, the epic required intense practical effects and remote location shooting.
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